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Havana Brown, Red One, Miss Worldwide, from Miami, Morocco, to Australia, to the world.

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I live on the west side of America, where they spin lies into fairy dust.

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1: 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I'm sorry. 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
1: Superstars, for the magnificence in their light, we understand better our own insignificance. Blessed are the filthy rich, for you can only truly own what you give away, like your pain. Blessed are the bullies, for one day they will have to stand up to themselves. Blessed are the liars, for the truth can be awkward.